0: Sendet lokal. 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
1: 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You're self-destructing, little girl. Pick yourself up. 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So you screwed up. But you're gonna be

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2: 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Me and my boys just getting wasted. Stolen cigarettes, sipping mom drinks, facing. We're empty as the cans.

0: But when you're missing home, only know you love her when you let her go. 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
1: Das Radio für Potsdam